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Yeah. 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

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Whole time I was counting comments. I had different dreams. You was too locked in the drama. Every day, baby steps, dealing with that trauma. Every day, a different trip when I should be in comments.

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Peekaboo, let me FaceTime my op, I'm up the street. Peekaboo, yes, AGs, I'm putting something to sleep. 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
1: Broke business. I cannot be your man. Never got us looping till we open up that can. Damn. 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I'm a slam. Jam freak. I like my Mac touching yams. Pay that op shit around me. I'ma tell you, turn it off. Heard what happened to your mans. Not sorry for your loss. Should've prayed before them shooters came and nailed him to the cross. I let your boy get a pass. Lucky you saw. For real.
0: What they talking about?
1: They talking about nothing.
0: What they talking about?
1: They talking about nothing.
0: What they talking about?
1: They talking about nothing.
0: What they talking about?
1: They talking about nothing.
0: Huh? They ain't talking about nothing.

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1: Wow.
0: One night I had me a buzz. 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

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Started getting bread. 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

0: Micro Rebelle 99.6.
1: Yeah, yeah, she was a fairy. 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